Well, baby, sometimes I can be a girl, a woman, and a lady. Whatever you need, I mean, everyone.

number 19 for this week, Teman Perdua, we have Meghan Trainor with Shimmer. Anyway, Teman Perdua, this song is the third single for Meghan Trainor upcoming album, Toy With Me. Alright then, Teman Perdua, let's move to number 18, we have Summer with Homebreaker, and number 17, we have BTS with Swim from a rerun album.

0: 15 for this week, Teman Pradua, Miles Smith featuring Neil Horan with Drive Safe. Anyway, Teman Pradua, this song going up on position higher. Jadi minggu lalu ada di posisi 16. And by the way, this song was released through Sony Music. And before Teman Pradua, at number 16, we have Bruno Mars with Risky Doll. Anyway, Teman Pradua, lagu ini juga naik satu peringkat dari minggu lalu yang ada di posisi 17. And as we know, this song is the part of the romantic album. Alright then, Teman Pradua, let's move to number 14. We have Blackpink with Go from Deadline album. And number 13, we have Alan Walker featuring Isabella Madman and Catherine O'Ryan with Broken String from World of Walkers Season 1 Rise of the Drones album.
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11 for this week. Teman Pro 2, we have Sena Spiro Would Die on This Hill. Anyway, teman Pro 2, lagu ini naik satu tingkat dari minggu lalu yang ada di posisi 12 dan udah ada 10 minggu di chart kita di All Hits From International of the Week. Lagu yang jadi breakthrough-nya Sena Spiro ini, teman Pro 2, dirilis through Sony Music. And before teman Pro 2, at number 12 we have Justin Bieber with Yukon. Yukon also going up on position higher, teman Pro 2, jadi di minggu ini ada di posisi 12. Yukon is a part of Justin Bieber new album Swag that released through Universal Music.

98.2, it's time to top 10 of the week. Number 10, we have Bruno Mars with I Just Might from The Romantic album. And number 9, we have David Guetta featuring Teddy Swims and Tones and I with Gone, Gone, Gone. I just might.

number 7 for this week, teman berdua, Taylor Swift with Open Light. Oke deh, teman berdua, this song going up on position higher. Jadi minggu lalu ada di posisi 8 nih, teman berdua. As we know, Open Light adalah salah satu track dari Taylor Swift yang ada di album The Life of a Showgirl yang dapat perhatian yang luas banget nih, teman berdua. And before, at number 8, we have Miley Cyrus with Dream As One. Dream As One udah ada 13 minggu di chart kita, teman berdua. And this song is the original soundtrack for Avatar Fire and Ash. Alright then, teman berdua, let's move to number 6. We have Jessie J, I'll Never Know Why from Don't Tease Me What a Good Time album. And number 5, we have Daniel Caesar with Who Knows, part of Son of Spurgy album.

3, we have new entry of the week. We have Baby Monster with Chum. And number 19, we have Megan Trainor with Shimmer. Number 18 for this week, number 22, we have Summer with Homebreaker. And number 17, we have BTS with Sweet. Let's move to number 16, we have Bruno Mars with Risk It All. And number 15, we have Miles Smith featuring Niall Horan, Drive Safe. Number 14 for this week, number 22, Blackpink with Go. And number 17, we have Alan Walker featuring Isabella Melkman and Catherine O'Ryan with Broken Strings. Let's move to number 12, we have Justin Bieber with Yvonne. And number 11, we have Sina Spiro, Die on This Hill. Top 10 of the week, number 10, we have Bruno Mars with I Just Might. And number 9, we have David Guetta featuring Teddy Swims and Tones and I with Gone, Gone, Gone. Number 8 for this week, number 22, Miley Cyrus, Dream S1. And number 7, we have Taylor Swift with Opalite. Let's move to number 6, JCJ, I'll Never Know Why. And number 5, we have Daniel Caesar with Who Knows. Number 4 for this week, number 22, Raye, Where Is My Husband. And number 3, we have Katy Perry, Bandit. Runner up of the week, we have Ella Langley with Chilled in Texas. Alright then, number 22, it's time to know who is the winner of the week. The winner of the week, Olivia Dean with Man I Need. So teman Pro 2, congrats for Olivia Dean with Man I Need, cause this song still exists at the same position from last week. So teman Pro 2, last week this song was our winner, and this week also becoming our winner. Well, teman Pro 2, Man I Need released on 15 August 2025 as the third single from her second studio album, The Art of Loving. Anyway, teman Pro 2, Man I Need becoming Olivia Dean's first top 10 on the US charts and her first number 1 single on the UK charts. And also, teman Pro 2, Man I Need was voted number 1 in Triple G's Hottest 100 for 2025 with millions of votes cast and nominated at the Brit Awards for Song of the Year. So, teman Pro 2, let's shout it out to the winner of the week, Olivia Dean, Man I Need. Winner of the week!

That's all for Don't Talk Genial. Here's from International of the Week. It's a wrap. Thank you so much for listening. And to get the update of our chart, just follow us every Saturday at 3 p.m. Rini signing now. See you next week on Produan Top 20, all hits from International of the Week, only on Produ FM, teman terbaik kamu. See you and bye-bye. Have a weekend. In all hits from International of the Week.